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0: Well, good morning. Time with you, Canada's Cool FM. Pretty good chance of us getting wet today with showers or thunder showers off and on throughout the day. We will get to a high of 28 that will feel like 34, but getting wet. Tomorrow, things might taper off, but the heat still stays. And then as we get closer to the weekend, more sunshine coming our way. Make your plans. Now, for the news you need to know to start your day. How would you like to be this lucky? A few years ago, Harper's Magazine had a fascinating story about a woman named Joan R. Ginther. She's known in the press as the luckiest woman in the world. To earn that label, she won the lottery 4 times. And she didn't win any measly $20 or $30 payouts. She hit multiple million-dollar payouts each time. First, she won $5.4 million. Then she won $2 million. And then a couple years later, $3 million. And then, last but not least, she hit a $10 million jackpot. What are the odds of this? 1 in 18 septillion. To put this into perspective, there are 3.2 septillion grains of sand on Earth. A person with her kind of luck would only happen once every quadrillion years. Kind of makes you wonder though, after she hit the first couple of times, why would you keep buying lottery tickets? You've already won. Let's see, what else here? Yes, with a lot of concerts being canceled this summer, for example, David Lee Roth, there's maybe one guy you might want to go and see. I've seen footage of this guy performing, and at least he gets into it. You remember Corey Feldman? Yeah, him doing his thing with the microphone.
1: During a summer of postponed and canceled concerts, there's one performer who knows the show must go on.
2: All right, let's go. We're going to do some cover songs now.
1: And that performer is Corey Feldman. Hear him botch the lyrics of a Beatles classic.

0: Corey Feldman. It's not Woodstock, it's Laughingstock.
1: Now, for the news you need to know that didn't make the headlines but did make Timo's News Network.
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0: Warner Brothers delayed the release of The Batman 2 until 2028, and the release of Supergirl 2 until never. France is planning to ban social media for children under 15. However, French kids under 15 will still be able to legally smoke cigarettes and drink bottles of wine. NASA released new images of Mars. Pictures of Mars are like Fast and Furious movies. Once you've seen one, you've seen them all. A RoboCop TV show is in the works. You know RoboCop, right? Half human, half cyborg. Goes by the name of Ryan Seacrest. A school district in upstate New York has paused plans for using a robot teacher. They knew there were problems when the robot figured out the school year hadn't even started and it already hated its job. And 10% of Americans have had a flirty conversation with AI. The rest of us have a robotic relationship because we're married. This is not headline news.
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0: Good morning, Tima with you, Cool FM. Pretty good chance we're getting wet today. Chance of showers off and on throughout the day today, maybe even a thunder shower, but warm rain because we'll get to a high of 28 that will feel like 34 with the Humidex. Now for your first smile of the day today, I don't consider myself to be a lazy person, but I do have my days. You? Anything like this?
1: So you ever find yourself being lazy for no reason at all? Like you pick up your mail, you go in your house, you realize you have a letter for a neighbor. You ever just look at the letter and go, looks like they're never getting this. Take too much energy to go back outside. You might like stick it on a bureau. I'm gonna get that to them later on. Right now, I gotta watch some Love Connection. I got some new host on there. You ever have one thing to do all day, but you just can't get yourself to do it? I gotta go to the post office, but I'd probably have to put on pants. And they're only open till 5. I'm gonna have to do that next week. Have a little more free time. I never have free time. Yeah, I don't know about you. Whenever I go to the, you ever go to the cash machine? There's two people in line in front of you. You get kind of flustered. You're like, forget it. I'm not standing here for 40 seconds. I got things to do. Okay. Sometimes being lazy can get you in trouble, you know? Like, you ever not take a shower all weekend, just lounging around, then you're running late for work on Monday? Oh, no. There's always one person at work. Something smells like smoke in here. I went to a barbecue on Friday night. I'm busy.
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0: way.
1: Good morning. We're starting the day off at 22. We'll get to a high of 28 that will feel like 34. I wish I could stop there, but I can't. There's a pretty good chance of showers and or thunder showers coming our way later on this afternoon as well. It is Mornings with Timo. It is Cool FM. And the game, as always, brought to you by St. Clair College. 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
2: Greetings and welcome. I want to play a game.
1: Tell you what, if you beat me at the game today, I'll get you to Mandarin Restaurant. Yeah, I've got some lunch vouchers for Mandarin Restaurant if you beat me at the game today and through the rest of the week. And the question is this. We've talked about this before. I've asked you this question before. Years ago, a bunch of Canadians were asked, do you think $1 million in the bank is enough for you to retire on? Well, a lot of Canadians said, yes, that is enough money. Well, they asked again recently, is $1 million in the bank enough for a Canadian, you or I, to retire on? What percentage of those people asked now said yes, $1 million is enough money? 1-844

0: Good morning. It's 5:48, 22 right now, 28, feeling like 34 later on this afternoon, and humidity in the form of rain, at least maybe some showers or thunder showers on the way later on today, or pretty good chance of it anyways. It is Mornings for Time, it is Cool FM, and let's find out what you got in your bank account. Well, no, but you understand what I mean. Let's see if you can get to the right answer. Who's this?
1: It's Jason.
0: Good morning, Jason. Do you think $1 million is enough to retire on?
1: I do, yes.
0: Okay, so what percentage of Canadians now say that $1 million is enough to retire on, do you think?
1: I'd have to say 70.
0: 70% is way too high, believe it or not, but thanks, man. Hello, who is this?
2: Morning, Timo. It's Teresa.
0: Teresa, first of all, do you think $1 million is enough to retire on?
2: No.
0: No, you need more.
2: Yes.
0: Okay. What percentage of Canadians say that $1 million nowadays is enough to retire on?
2: 33%?
0: Yes. It's actually 30%. 1 in 3 figure that's enough money. You're going to Mandarin Restaurant for lunch on me. Hang on the line for a second. Yeah, it used to be about 75% of Canadians said $1 million is enough to retire on. Now, that's dropped down to 30%. By the way, most Canadians now, the number to reach to be comfortable in your retirement is $1.7 million in the bank for you to retire on. Do you got that kind of cash in your bank account? If you do, can I borrow some?

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Well, guess who's starting up his very own podcast? A lot of people were wondering what took this guy so long to get into podcasting, but I've got some entertainment news coming your way. Do you know which celebrity it is? It's on the way.

0: Morning. Starting the day off at 22, 28, feeling like 34 later on this afternoon, and then a pretty good chance of some showers or thunder showers coming our way later on today as well. It is 6:08. It is Mornings with Timo. It's Cool FM and some news from La La Land. The latest podcaster to hit our computers is none other than Charlie Sheen. Charlie is blessed with what the old folks would call the gift of the gab. He's particularly entertaining when he's got tiger blood in his veins. So, it's kind of hard to believe, actually, that he's only now getting around to hosting his own podcast. He's going to call it Mostly Sheenius. And he says it'll feature conversations with the biggest names in entertainment, sports, music, and popular culture. Charlie says, and I quote, "I was pushing for pure Sheenius, but I got shot down for egregious false advertising." He's got a bit of a sense of humor. And he says it'll be a weekly podcast. No word on when the first episode will come or which guests he has lined up for that first ever podcast for Charlie Sheen. I watched that documentary that was, I think it was on Netflix, about Charlie and his life. He was rather open and honest about a lot of things. So he's looking forward to it. And a lot of people were wondering, why now? Why didn't you start doing this before? Well, Charlie Miss might have something to do with it. His net worth used to be around $150 million. Now, he's worth approximately $3 million, and he's been catching a lot of flack for not supporting his kids with some kind of cash and that kind of stuff. So that might be one of the reasons why Charlie is now starting podcasts. Plus, he has no movies or TV shows in the works, so you know, his income stream has kind of dropped off a little bit. So I'm just hoping that when he starts his podcast, that there'll be some hard-hitting questions coming his way as well, like this.
1: You see how I party, man? It was epic. The run I was on made Sinatra, Flynn, Jagger, Richards, all of them just look like droopy-eyed, armless children.
2: Are there any drugs in this house?
1: There are. You better find them and give them to me immediately.

0: So here's a woman that gets into an ambulance and starts driving around in it. Police light her up and pull her over to the side of the road, and they ask her, are you supposed to be driving this ambulance? She said, yes, but I don't think it takes a police detective to figure out that maybe this woman shouldn't have been in this ambulance and that she had stolen it. Some police work coming your way next with WTF News.
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15: With all due respect, what the f*** are you talking about?
16: Just one thing, dude.
15: What's that?
16: You have to use so many cuss words.
0: I'm going to put you in the shoes of a police officer when it comes to pulling over this woman here. Apparently, this woman gets into an ambulance and she starts driving it around. Now, I'm not sure if the police were called because the hospital or whatever reported it stolen, but the police lit her up and got her over to the side of the road. Let me just turn this down here because I have the audio here. So now, remember, you're a police officer here. You've got this woman on the side of the road. Is this one of the, or a couple of the questions that you would ask?
17: Stop. Put it in park. Are you a firefighter?
18: Yeah.
17: Okay, are you supposed to be driving this truck?
18: Yeah.
0: Okay, so on the surface, everything looks on the up and up. Are you a firefighter? Yes, I am. Are you supposed to be in here? Yes, I am. Well, the follow-up question took a turn.
17: Why are you naked right now?
0: She was driving around, and apparently this stolen ambulance naked. So, detective, would you get her out of that and put her in cuffs and wrap her in a blanket, or, you know, vice versa? You understand what I mean? Sometimes they just make it so easy for police to do their job. You know what I mean?

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1: There's traffic. Nobody's moving.
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3: Here in Church, north of EC Row, is at a standstill.
4: Do you know what happened?
3: No, I'm not. I've been 10 minutes trying to get to it, and
4: wow.
3: I'm still not moving. But it's up towards the Harley dealer and,
4: oh, yeah.
3: And all that.
4: Yeah. Okay, yeah. So you're in a parking lot. You're not really moving, hey?
3: No, I've moved 100 feet maybe in 10 minutes.
4: Wow. All right, well, I hope everyone's okay. Thank you very much for the update. Who's this?
3: Mike.
4: Thanks, Mike.
3: See ya.
4: If you know what's going on, please, I'm in the business of needing to know all this stuff so I can pass along that information to you. But if that's part of your route in and you haven't quite got there yet, find another way. And of course, call or text me on the J&D Auto Glass line with anything else. 1-844-944-COOL. There's no

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1: With an update from WindsorNewsToday.ca, I'm Adele Loisel. Well, the message is simple. Don't drink and drive. But Windsor police arrested 7 people over the weekend for driving impaired. One was arrested trying to enter Canada at the Ambassador Bridge, but couldn't follow the directions and hit a pole. 3 others were arrested at the tunnel, and a 44-year-old Michigan man was arrested early Sunday morning with vomit on his shirt at the Gordie Howe International Bridge. The strike date for the region's paramedics is now October 5th. CUPE Local 2974 President James Jovanovich says they could have chosen an earlier date, but this way the two sides have more time to resolve their issues and reach a tentative deal. Defense Minister David McGuinty admits, yes, buying F-35 jets from the U.S. is a point of contention in trade talks. McGuinty downplayed it, though, telling CTV News that an acquisition that size is always a point of debate. But don't expect Washington to rush Prime Minister Mark Carney's decision. McGuinty says Carney's been clear he won't be hurried. Canada is considering a mixed fleet of fighter jets that would include the Swedish Gripen fighter. In BC, where wildfires continue to rage, more than 21,000 people are still out of their homes, while another 11,000 have been told they could leave at a moment's notice. CBC News says a fire near Summerlin that broke out Friday is now more than 156 square kilometers in size. The RCMP is investigating what started it. Toronto lost to Atlanta in the WNBA 107-95, and the Jays beat the Red Sox 2-1. 28 feeling like 34 today with showers, maybe a thunderstorm. More of that tonight, and 17, and rain 29 tomorrow. For more on these and other stories, go to WindsorNewsToday.ca.
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0: I got a traffic update for you. Well, actually, this guy's got a traffic update for you. EC Road by Huron Church, it was backed up and probably still is. And what is going on? Well,
1: it's the traffic lights. The first traffic lights are out. They're working.
0: I got a traffic update for you. Well, actually, this guy's got a traffic update for you. EC Road by Huron Church, it was backed up and probably still is. And what is going on? Well,
1: it's the traffic lights. The first traffic lights are out. They're working on them. They got

0: here, just so your listeners are aware.
1: All right, pretty thick, eh?
0: Not too bad, but yeah, it's there.
1: All right, appreciate the update.
0: Take care, bye.
1: Cheers, pal. So this might be part of your trip in. Whenever I drive through fog, I always look on the side of the road for some of these. The latest scandal in sports is coming up, and you might be a part of it if you like going watching football games. It's on the way.

Good morning. It's 6:41. We're still at 22, 28, feeling like 34 later on this afternoon. They're saying a really good chance of some thundershowers coming our way later on today as well. It is Mornings with Timo. It is Cool FM and the latest scandal in sports. I know a lot of you might like to drive to Buffalo to go and check out the NFL games when Buffalo plays at home, but you might want to check out where your seats are before you buy. The team is responding to criticism over some various issues at their new stadium. Yeah, their brand new $2.1 billion stadium. Some of the problems, partially obstructed sight lines. They said that they're going to take on these the problems on a case-by-case basis. The Bills said the majority of the feedback was overwhelmingly positive about their new stadium, but there were a few complaints, which the team president, by the way, termed as coming from less than 1% of the personal seat list licensing holders. Oh, so it's less than 1%. Who cares, right? You still got their money when it comes to season tickets or any other money when it comes to buying seats for Bills games or what have you. There were some bunch of pictures showed online. I've seen these where views of the field are partially obstructed by railings and staircases, among other things. So imagine you're sitting in your seat and you can see 3/4 of the field. That's it. They said in selling seats, prospective ticket buyers were given a virtual tour of the stadium that included visuals of what their view of the field would resemble. So, hey, you know what, buyer beware, we showed you. The team said it will review each complaint and use the next 6 weeks to refine any details. Well, the details are this. They said originally the stadium was going to cost $1.4 billion. At the end of the day, it cost $2.1. So a little cost overrun there. You figure that would be the engineering and the architects going, hey, these people in these seats here won't be able to see 3/4 or half the game. And considering that $900 million came from public taxpayer money to build that stadium, so the Bills could charge you. By the way, I was looking, $8,000 for premium seating. So I guess you get to see the whole field for $8,000. And $280 is the base price for those seats where you might only be able to see 3/4 of the field. Anybody thinking that people are going to start asking for their $900 million back? You had one job to make sure people could see what's going on the field.

0: Elmo's favorite thing about summer is having a valid excuse for his excessive sweating. Canada's Cool FM.
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7: Oh, so we might get a little bit of weather later on this afternoon. Maybe some thunder showers coming our way, but it's going to be a warm day. 28, feeling like 34. There, now you got it. Plus, coming up in about, 15 minutes from now, it's start of a new week for me. That means new concert tickets and how you can win these. That's on the way.

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1: With an update from WindsorNewsToday.ca, I'm Adele Boysell. October 5th is the new strike date for paramedics at Essex Windsor EMS. QP Local 2974 set that new date after talks with the County of Essex failed to produce a tentative deal last week. President James Jovanovich wants to give the county more time to avoid a strike. Ottawa is imposing sanctions on a Canadian-owned manufacturer of armored vehicles. They were deployed by the Russian military and a Sudanese militia. The Globe and Mail says the sanctions will reduce Russia's ability to wage war against Ukraine. U.S. President Trump has responded to Iran's demand for compensation for the war by insisting Iran pay the U.S. Trump says the U.S. will demand compensation for a period of over 50 years to cover civilian and military deaths in the region. Thomson Reuters says Trump has repeatedly oscillated between overtures that a peace deal is imminent and threats of escalation. The U.S. has also changed its childhood vaccine recommendations. The regime spaces vaccines out and reduces the number required from 18 to 11. U.S. President Trump suggested vaccines could play a role in rising autism rates, but the Associated Press says that connection has been repeatedly debunked. And a community radio station in the UK breached broadcast rules by accidentally announcing King Charles' death. The notice included the national anthem and then 16 minutes of dead air. The UK's regulator received two complaints. The station has apologized and King Charles is very much alive. 2-1 for the Jays against the Red Sox. 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

Yes, I said at the start of a new week, that means new concert tickets to give away for you. Well, you have to earn them. You'll have to win these concert tickets. For what show and how to win them, I'll explain everything next.

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1: Good morning. 7:13. It is mornings with Timo. It is Cool FM, and it is going to be a hot day. Maybe wet, though. Actually, pretty good chance we're going to get some showers or thunder showers today as we get to a high of 28 that will feel like 34. It is right now 21. We've cooled off a little bit. And yes, tickets. New show coming up. Toto. Yes, they're coming back. Pine Knob Music Theater. They have a show there on August 29th, right around the corner. I want to send you to that show. But we played this before, and I want to play it again because I noticed this happening at the last couple of concerts that I went to. Hogs for Hospice, there were some people. I know, I get it. You're into having fun, so you know, have a couple of bevvies. And in that heat, it kind of hits you hard. And it looked like there was a couple of people that it hit harder than others because I don't think that they saw much of the show, let's put it that way. So, yes, when you go to these concerts, have something to keep you cool, but, you know, enjoy responsibly. So we're playing again. Were they drunk when they did this or were they a little kid when they did this? First right answer, I'll send you to that Toto show. Here's the beginning of the story.
2: I took a puppy from the dog park and it wasn't mine.
1: Stole a puppy from the dog park? Were they drunk or were they a little kid? 1-844-944-COOL.

0: Were they drunk or a little kid? Let's see who can figure this out for these Toto tickets. Who's this?
1: John.
0: John. Okay, so you have to tell me whether they were drunk or whether she was a little kid when she did this. What she did was she says that she stole a puppy from the dog park. Was she drunk or a little kid?
1: I'd say she was a kid.
0: Why do you say that? Just a guess?
1: She was a kid, yeah, just a guess.
0: All right, well, with that, you're going to the show. Yes, she says she was a little kid. You want to hear the rest of the story?
1: Sure.
0: Here we go.
2: I was a little kid. My dog had just died. I was really sad, and we lived across the street from a dog park. So I snuck out of my room, and I went over to the dog park to hang out with the puppies, and then I took an old man's puppy when he wasn't looking. I stole from an old guy, and then I got caught, and I got in huge trouble. I wouldn't do it as a grown-up, I don't think.
0: I don't think I would, but hey, you never know. You're going to the show. Hang on the line for a second, man. There it is. That's how we're playing for these Toto tickets all this week. If you want to find out when we'll be playing for another set of tickets for this show at Pine Knob for tomorrow morning, go and watch the video that I post online. I'll drop you a big hint in there. And having me on speed dial, of course, will always help you out. 1-844-944-COOL.
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0: Oh, next week is going to be a big week. Starting next Monday, Prohibition Week is going on. And there's something going on every single day. Starting on August 17th, which I believe is Monday, the Windsor Rum Runners History Tour goes on. And then on, you have to get to this one, on August 20th, the J.P. Weiser Experience Center Tours and Tastings. I have been on that 3 different times. 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But it's just one part of Prohibition Week. 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
1: With an update from WindsorNewsToday.ca, I'm Adele Loisel. The union that represents paramedics in the region is giving itself and the County of Essex a long runway to reach a tentative deal. QP Local 2974 President James Jovanovich has announced a new strike date of October 5th. The two sides met last week, but ended the session even further apart. If you are wondering why the U.S. is so hung up on whether you buy Kentucky Bourbon or not, consider how much money makers there are losing. Canadian imports of U.S. alcohol plummeted 81% from 2024, and Global News says that's a loss of $581 million. Five people running for the leadership of the Ontario Liberals held their first debate last night. The debate ranged on topics like affordability to modernizing the party. The Globe and Mail says Liberals will vote in a new leader in November. A Montreal man faces charges for allegedly making death threats against Prime Minister Mark Carney. The 51-year-old is accused of sending a threatening email to a senator and others. The RCMP told Global News death threats are always taken seriously and violent statements won't be tolerated. And the man charged in the shooting death of rapper Tupac Shakur will go to trial. Dwayne Davis is 63 now and he's charged with murder. Global News says jury selection started yesterday and the trial is expected to last a month. The Jays beat the Red Sox 2-1 and Toronto lost to Atlanta in women's pro basketball last night. The final there was 107-95. Showers today. We could get a thunderstorm too. We'll get up to 28, but that will feel like 34. Wet down to 17 tonight and rain or thunder tomorrow and 29. 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
1: Well, I finally have video proof of the little criminal doing his criminal acts inside my house. I caught the criminal. Should lock him up behind bars. 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It's coming up.

Good morning. Environment Canada is not backing off their prediction that we got a pretty good chance of some rain or thundershowers coming our way later on this afternoon, but it will be hot rain. 28, feeling like 34 later on today. 21 right now at 7:41. It is Mornings with Timo. It is Cool FM, and I finally busted my cat, Jeff. Now, in case you don't know, Jeff the cat loves to go outside, but he can't be trusted outside by himself. We tried it a couple of times. He almost got lost in the field for 2 days. So we're like, no, we got to take him on a leash. Now, as you're listening to this, I want you to help me figure out here, what is Jeff's punishment? Because he's going to start ruining things around the house. Now, Jeff does like to go outside a lot, but we have to walk him, obviously, on the leash. And he likes to go out about anywhere between 2 and 7 million times a day. So we get up and walk him as often as we can, but it's just we get in from walking him, and he's immediately wanting to go back out. It was like, we were just outside, dude. So Jeff has a few ways of annoying us to motivate us to take him out for another walk. Step one, we're watching TV. He'll be meowing. We don't get up. Step two, he'll come sit on the coffee table, but right in front of the TV, so he's blocking your view. If that doesn't annoy you to get up, he'll jump off the coffee table, go into the kitchen, get on the counters, and just start randomly knocking stuff off. And I've seen him. I watch him. He'll just tap, tap, tap, tap, tap, knock something off, and then he immediately looks over. If that doesn't work, he will find our other cat, R2-D2, and start annoying her. And that usually gets us up. But if that none of that is working, Jeff has found a way. The front door. We don't have door knobs. We have those, like, levers, right? So he's watched us enough that he knows if you pull the lever down, it might open the door. If we forget to lock the front door, there's been times when he's opened the door himself and let himself out. And then we got to scour the neighborhood and the bushes and whatnot looking for Jeff. But if it's locked, he hammers on this lever on the front door like it's a speed bag. And I've been trying to catch him on film doing this for the longest time, and I finally got it. That video is waiting for you on our Facebook page. Go and check it out. And because he's been hammering on the front doorknob for years now whenever he's not getting his way, he's eventually going to wear it out and break it. And his allowance will not cover the replacement of that doorknob. So, how? How do we get Jeff to stop doing this? That's my question for you. 1-844-944-COOL. You got cats or pets that are that needy and demanding? Do you cave all the time?

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13: Yeah, Jeff Lebowski, our cat, he's a bit of a handful. He's really annoying, and he manipulates us on a daily basis, and I finally got film footage, video of him manipulating us, trying to encourage us to get up, put on his leash, and take him out for a walk. If you go and watch the video that I put on our Facebook page, please watch to the end, because you'll see him hammering on the front door handle like I'm telling you he does. But immediately after, you can see him look over to see if that was been enough annoyance for us to get up and take him for a walk. The guilt in his eyes in that moment is crystal clear. But what do we do? Who's this?
18: Hi, Timo. It's Linda. I have two cats, so I think I know what you're going through. You know what you should do for your cat? Get him a catio.
13: Oh, yeah. You put it outside. They can go in and out anytime they want, right?
18: Yeah. They work wonders, I guess.
13: You have one, I guess?
18: No. Friends do, and they love it. Saves them a lot of headache.
13: So what? You just kind of put this thing, you wire it up on the side of your house outside a window, so they just go to the window, climb into this thing, and they're outside?
18: Yeah, and they're encaged.
13: Yeah, I've seen them, but here's the thing. It's summertime, right? So we have the AC on with the window open for the cat for Jeff to get out. Isn't that just pumping the AC out the window?
18: I bet, but is it worth it getting up 50 times a day, or is it a hydro bill?
13: First of all, 50 times a day is being rather generous. It's more like $150,000 for number one. And number two, Jeff's allowance would barely cover the replacement of the door handle he's been hammering on for years now. Asking Jeff to cover part of the hydro bill just so he can get outside whenever he wants, he's gonna have to get a part-time job.
18: My job, yeah.
13: Neighborhood watch, eh?
18: Yeah.

0: 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Here's what you need to know.
1: With an update from WindsorNewsToday.ca, I'm Adele Loisel. Well, the message is simple. Don't drink and drive. But Windsor police arrested 7 people over the weekend for driving impaired. One was arrested trying to enter Canada at the Ambassador Bridge, but couldn't follow the directions and hit a pole. 3 others were arrested at the tunnel, and a 44-year-old Michigan man was arrested early Sunday morning with vomit on his shirt at the Gordie Howe International Bridge. The strike date for the region's paramedics is now October 5th. QP Local 2974 President James Jovanovich says the two sides will have more time to reach a tentative deal. Defense Minister David McGuinty admits, yes, buying F-35 jets from the U.S. is a point of contention in trade talks. McGuinty downplayed it, telling CTV News that an acquisition that size is always a point of debate, but don't expect Washington to rush Prime Minister Mark Carney's decision. McGuinty says Carney's been clear he won't be hurried. Canada is considering a mixed fleet of fighter jets that would include the Swedish Gripen. In BC, where wildfires continue to rage, more than 21,000 people are still out of their homes. CBC News says a fire near Summerlin that broke out on Friday is now more than 156 square kilometers in size. The RCMP is investigating what started it. Today's news poll question is, with all the wildfires burning in Canada, are you more concerned about the environment? Vote now at WindsorNewsToday.ca. Toronto lost to Atlanta in the WNBA 107-95, and the Jays beat the Red Sox 2-1. 28 today with showers, maybe a thunderstorm. More of that tonight, and 17, and rain 29 tomorrow. For more on these and other stories, go to WindsorNewsToday.ca.
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Well, some of these have already made their way into Canada, but I'm wondering, do you want any of these around you, around where we live in southwestern Ontario? Do you want this technology here? I kind of hope the answer is no. I'll get into this next.

Good morning. It is Mornings with Timo. It is Cool FM. It is 8:14, and it's going to be a hot day, maybe wet as well. Pretty good chance we're getting some showers or thunder showers later on as we get to a high of 28 that will feel like 34. And do we want these cameras in Canada? They've already kind of started sneaking across the border because they're huge in the United States. But these flock cameras, have you heard about these? Well, there's a bunch of concerns of privacy infringements. And there's been dozens of cases where police have misused these flock cameras and what they've been doing. Now, what are these flock cameras? These are AI-equipped devices that can track vehicles from their license plates, from the make, the model, the color, and even bumper stickers on your car. Cameras are used in thousands of different places in the United States, and a lot of people are going out and knocking them down, cutting down the poles, blocking off, spray painting over the lens, because they figure it's an infringement on their rights. It's being said that these flock cameras are used to help track and trace criminals. But these are operating 24 hours a day, and they're taking all the information from anybody who drives in front of one. And there has been instances, 50 different police officers have been accused of misusing flock cameras or similar systems, mostly to stalk women. So I guess these cops, when they're driving around, they see somebody cute behind the wheel of a car, they get the make and the model, and then they go and they access these flock camera systems and track down who this person is, and then go and track down that person and ask them out on a date. That's kind of the milder abuses that these flock cameras have been seeing. But I wanted to find out, do you want these here? There are some flock cameras already in some wealthy neighborhoods in Toronto because they just want better surveillance for their McMansions and whatnot. But it freaks me out. I understand tracking criminals and whatnot, but it's basically tracking all movement of every one of us 24 hours a day. And if they figure that you're one, they just key in your license plate number, you can make and model and color of your car, and it will search and find wherever you've been on these cameras since they've been up and running, whether you've committed a crime or not. Am I the only one here? Does it seem like a bit of an infringement on our rights to have these flock cameras here? Do you want them here? 1-844-944-COOL.

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3: Yeah, these flock cameras are starting to freak me out here a little bit. Just the misuse of them. And it's also not just that they're filming us 24 hours a day. They can track us 24 hours a day in our movements, whatever we're doing. But it's who has access to the information that these flock cameras are filming. I saw this one story where people in this town, they didn't like the idea of these flock cameras being put in there. So this group got together. They found out where the CEO of this flock camera company lives, and they went and put up cameras filming him, his front gate and his entrance and that kind of stuff. He didn't like it. He says, that's an infringement on my privacy. Hold my beer for a second while I put up another couple hundred thousand of these flock cameras. But if he doesn't like it, then why should we? But I'm thinking, do you want these flock cameras up here? Who's this?
11: Hi, it's Peter. Good morning.
3: Good morning, Peter. You want these flock cameras up and running in our neighborhoods?
11: It doesn't bother me at all. I look at it this way. If there's ever like an Amber Alert, would it not make it easier for them to find the vehicle that the child was kidnapped?
3: Theoretically, yes, and 100%. Yeah. I would agree on that 100%.
11: I think if one life is saved, I think that it's, I'm good with it. I got nothing to hide. I don't know about you.
3: No, neither do I, but I just don't like being watched 24 hours a day.
11: I could care less.
3: Okay.
11: As long as they don't put the flock cameras in my bedroom.
3: Oh, jeez.
11: I could care less. I'm not doing anything illegal outside. I'm not walking out in the backyard naked, because if I did, the neighbors would pay for a higher fence.
3: Thanks, bud.
11: All right. Cheers.
3: Cheers.

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1: With an update from WindsorNewsToday.ca, I'm Adele Boisel. October 5th is the new strike date for paramedics at Essex Windsor EMS. QP Local 2974 set that new date after talks with the County of Essex failed to produce a tentative deal last week. President James Jovanovich wanted to give the county time to avoid a strike. Ottawa is imposing sanctions on a Canadian-owned manufacturer of armored vehicles. They were deployed by the Russian military. The Globe and Mail says the sanctions will reduce Russia's ability to wage war against Ukraine. U.S. President Trump has responded to Iran's demand for compensation for the war by insisting Iran pay the U.S. Trump says the U.S. will demand compensation for a period of over 50 years to cover civilian and military deaths in the region. Thomson Reuters says Trump has repeatedly oscillated between overtures that a peace deal is imminent and threats of escalation. The U.S. has also changed its childhood vaccine recommendations. The regime spaces vaccines out and reduces the number required from 18 to 11. U.S. President Trump suggested vaccines could play a role in rising autism rates, but the Associated Press says that connection has been repeatedly debunked. And a community radio station in the U.K. breached broadcast rules by accidentally announcing King Charles' death. The notice included the national anthem and then 16 minutes of dead air. The UK's regulator received two complaints. The station has apologized, and King Charles is very much alive. 2-1 for the Jays against the Red Sox. Showers, maybe thunderstorms today in 28. 17 tonight with more rain, and rain or thunder tomorrow in 29. 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

Well, this is always good news for me. The only time that I don't want to hear from you is when I'm asking you for any traffic updates, because I hope there aren't any, because if there are, that means that there's problems. I just heard about a little bit of fog this morning, and there was a problem with a traffic light that was tying up traffic. I'm sure they've got that fixed by now. Other than that, that's it. That's all I got. But if you have an update, yes, my phone's right here, and so am I. Call or text me on the J&D Autoglass line, 1-844-944-COOL.

0: Good morning. It's 8:42. We are on our way to a high of 28 that will feel like 34. And Environment Canada still saying a really good chance that we are going to get some showers or thundershowers later on today as well. We're at 23 right now. And we are having a discussion about these flock cameras. AI-enhanced cameras that can record 24 hours a day to a database and to monitor vehicles, where we're going, what we're doing, right off your license plate or the make or model of your car. If you're looking for a Chevy Buick, a brown Chevy Buick, you key that in and it will search the entire database and find all the Chevy Buicks in there, whether you're doing something wrong or not. A lot of people are also saying that these flock cameras are also digitally reading your phones as we're driving by these cameras, connecting with those as well. Just getting a little too Orwellian for me. And I was wondering, do you want these cameras, these flock cameras up here? There's already some in some wealthier neighborhoods in Toronto because they want to, you know, keep themselves and their brick gold bricks money and safe and whatnot. But do you? Who's this?
1: Timo, it's Phil again.
0: Phil, what do you got to say?
1: No.
0: A little too much, hey?
1: Oh, man, come on. That's way over the line.
0: Well, I mean, if you add facial recognition in there, they're just basically watching us 24 hours a day, no matter what we're doing. And wouldn't you have to have probable cause to film us like that? You know what I mean?
1: Exactly. And at the same token, we're already being monitored, you know, using our credit cards, our debit cards.
0: Your phones. Your TV at home. We signed in to watch this TV program the other day, and a disclaimer came up, I guess it's new, saying that to carry on into the channel that we wanted to see, we had to agree that they could mine us, literally mine us for all the day, just to monitor the programs we've been watching or buying or doing whatever, and they cloak it up as, well, it's to help you find other programs you might like. BS, man. You're just mining us, you know?
1: Okay, this is where you reach your limit and you do it. Pull the plug and you say, this is just bullshit.
0: It's getting close to that, man. First of all, it was exhausting and tiring dealing with all of this stuff, being mined like this all the time. Now it's becoming just too much. My wife and I joke a lot about winning the lottery, you know, like $70, $80 million, and buying just a big chunk of land, putting a big fence around it, putting a big moat around it, fill it up with sharks and crocodiles, and then just kind of back off from the rest of the world and let you all do whatever it is you want to do after that, you know?
1: Like I said, man, it's just way over the line. Way, way over the line.
0: It is. By the way, if we do win that lotto money and build a house like that or a guarded fortress like that, if the world does turn to hell in a handbasket, the key word to get in, if you want into our compound, is pterodactyl. Come and knock on the door. If you say pterodactyl, you'll be allowed in, okay?
1: As if anybody's going to know where I'm going to be.
0: Yeah, that's the other thing. You got to find me first, right?
1: Yeah, you got it.
0: Thanks, bud.

0: 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Mornings with Timo on Canada's Cool FM.
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22: If you collect albums, like actual vinyl albums, you have one of these albums in your collection, it could be worth a lot of money. When The Clash gave us London Calling back in 1979, they had this song done, but it wasn't included on that album. And then something fell through. There was a collaboration going on, and that fell through. And the song that they had done, well, it had no place to go. So they decided to squeeze it in on London Calling. But the record company had already been printing the sleeve, the jackets for the record, and it did not include this song on the track listing on that album. But they put it on anyways. So if you have one of those older albums, one of the first copies of London Calling, you might have a lot of money, because this song was never listed as part of that album.

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1: With an update from WindsorNewsToday.ca, I'm Adele Loisel. The union that represents paramedics in the region is giving itself and the County of Essex a long runway to reach a tentative deal. QP Local 2974 President James Jovanovich has announced a new strike date of October 5th. The two sides met last week but ended the session even further apart. If you are wondering why the U.S. is so hung up on whether you buy Kentucky bourbon or not, consider how much money makers there are losing. Canadian imports of U.S. alcohol plummeted 81% from 2024, and Global News says that's a loss of $581 million. Five people running for the leadership of the Ontario Liberals held their first debate last night. The debate ranged on topics like affordability to modernizing the party. The Globe and Mail says Liberals will vote in a new leader in November. A Montreal man faces charges for allegedly making death threats against the Prime Minister. The 51-year-old is accused of sending a threatening email to a senator and others. The RCMP told Global News death threats are always taken seriously and violent statements won't be tolerated. And a man charged in the shooting death of rapper Tupac Shakur will go to trial. Dwayne Davis is 63 now. He's charged with murder. Global News says jury selection started yesterday and the trial is expected to last a month. Shakur was shot to death in 1996. The Jays beat the Red Sox 2-1, and Toronto lost to Atlanta in women's pro basketball last night, 107-95. Showers today, maybe a thunderstorm, up to 28, feeling like 34. Wet and 17 tonight, and rain or thunder tomorrow with a high of 29. 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
1: 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Nobody's moving.
2: Traffic.
3: There is an accident on Walker Road just before the bridges, BC Row east and west entrance. So it's just happened there. It looks like they're going to get the police on the scene soon.
0: All right. Who's this on the phone?
3: You get three guesses.
0: Jeff the cat.
3: Meow. No.
0: R2-D2 the cat.
3: You're warmer.
0: So you're in the same household as me then?
3: Yes, and the only other one there, so it should be a pretty short list.
0: Thanks for the update.
3: You're welcome. Bok, bok, bok.
0: Yes, you did hear her right. Bok, bok, bok. People have often asked us, why do you say that to one another? That's how we end every phone call with one another, although I forgot to there. If you want the backstory, here you go. We love the TV show MASH. We've probably watched the entire series over the years through and through 5 or 6 times. And there's one episode where Frank Burns is getting ready for a date with Hot Lips. And as he's getting ready, he's powdering himself up, putting on some cologne and stuff, and he starts clucking like a chicken. And it cracks us up every single time. Bawk, bawk, bawk. So it just now how we end our phone calls to one another. Now you know. Prying eyes want to know. And if you have anything else going on in traffic that you want to let me know about, do exactly what my wife did. Call or text me on the J&D Autoglass line, 1-844-944-COOL.

0: Good morning, Timo with you, Cool FM. Pretty good chance we're getting wet today. Chance of showers off and on throughout the day today, maybe even a thunder shower, but warm rain because we get to a high of 28. That will feel like 34 with the Humidex. Now for your first smile of the day today, I don't consider myself to be a lazy person, but I do have my days. You? Anything like this?
1: So you ever find yourself being lazy for no reason at all? Like you pick up your mail, you go in your house, you realize you have a letter for a neighbor. You ever just look at the letter and go, looks like they're never getting this. Take too much energy to go back outside. You might like stick it on a bureau. I'm gonna get that to them later on. Right now, I gotta watch some Love Connection. I got some new host on there. You ever have one thing to do all day, but you just can't get yourself to do it? I gotta go to the post office, but I'd probably have to put on pants. They're only open till 5. I'm gonna have to do that next week. Have a little more free time. I never have free time. Yeah, I don't know about you. Whenever I go to the... You ever go to the cash machine? There's two people in line in front of you. You get kind of flustered. You're like, forget it! I'm not standing here for 40 seconds. I got things to do, okay? Sometimes being lazy can get you in trouble, you know? Like, you ever not take a shower all weekend? Just lounge around, then you're running late for work on Monday? Oh, no. It's always one person at work. Something smells like smoke in here. I went to a barbecue on Friday night. I'm busy.
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2: A little heads up on the weather today. They're saying a pretty good chance, a really good chance, actually, of some showers or thundershowers coming our way later on today. Warm day, 28, feeling like 34, but get ready to get wet. So plan for that. And then tomorrow, before you leave for work, don't forget your welding glasses before you go. Why? Yeah, tomorrow, the eclipse comes again. We got another one coming. It starts around 1 o'clock tomorrow afternoon. Maximum eclipse, if we get the maximum, might be a partial eclipse for us, will happen at about 1:36, and then everything gets wrapped up just after 2 o'clock. This is tomorrow. So, protect those eyes.

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Hey, good morning. It's Middays with Kate on Cool. Sit down for this if you are a 7-Up fan. 7-Up have just announced their biggest brand evolution in 15 years. Yeah, they've changed the recipe for 7-Up. I'll have details coming up.

It's Middays with Kate on Cool. Look at this. 7-Up deciding to shake things up a little. They'll no longer be calling themselves a lemon lime pop. Instead, a lime lemon pop. Yep, big change right there. Switching the lime and the lemon, not just in the name, but also in the taste. I guess they've changed the recipe and they've decided that it'll be more lime forward than lemon. That'll also include the cherry 7-Up and the zero sugar 7-Ups as well. They apparently will start rolling these out in the next couple of weeks. We might see them before the end of the month here in Canada. So you will see the notice. You'll see the packaging difference. That's how you'll know. People have tried it already. They've done taste tests and said the lime lemon one definitely smells a little stronger in the lime, you know, but you can't really taste the difference, a lot of people have said. But there you go. If you're a big 7-Up fan, look for those new cans, the new change, the new limeier pop coming our way before the end of the summer.

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Canada's Cool FM.

It's Middays with Kate on Cool. You know, as a radio broadcaster, I've been doing this for many, many years now. You know, things happen. Accidents happen. Mistakes get made. You've heard of stories where people have been locked out of the studio. They've gone to the bathroom, forgot their keys, and oops, dead air. You never want that to happen, but you certainly don't ever want to announce that somebody is dead when they are not, especially if you are a radio station in England and you just stated that the king has passed. That is exactly what happened. I'll let you know what went wrong coming up.

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It's Middays with Kate on Cool. Good morning. Wow, working in radio, things happen. You know, TV as well. There's some things you just can't prepare for, and some maybe perhaps you can over-prepare for, and that's probably what happened here. Over in England on May 19th, a radio station falsely stated that King Charles had passed away. Yes, they apparently have got these pre-recorded obituary files, like already, just, you know, in case somebody that is getting on a little has passed, somebody important has passed, they've got these files all ready to go. Well, a staff member was curious, thought, what's this? Clicked on it, it aired, then the national anthem aired, and then there was 16 minutes of silence. Now, the 16 minutes of silence came because this staff member who was performing routine maintenance panicked, left the building, fled for their lives because, yes, they knew they were in an awful lot of trouble. They had just told, you know, half of England that the king is dead. Well, the station did broadcast an apology and a correction 30 minutes later. That's how long it took to fix this mistake. The station is now facing a formal rule breach for failing to report news with due accuracy and failing to correct a significant mistake promptly. No word from the monarchy yet, but I'm sure they weren't too happy.

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It's Middays with Kate on Cool. Well, a former Toronto flight attendant who was living the life, traveling the world, pretending to be a pilot, was finally caught. I'll have all the details coming up.

Hey, it's Middays with Kate on Cool. So a former Toronto flight attendant who was traveling the world, living the life while pretending to be a pilot was finally caught. His name is Dallas. And he was a flight attendant, so at least he knew a thing or two about flying. And they say this is probably how he was able to do it. The guy went everywhere. Los Angeles, to Thailand, to Hawaii, all over the world. So he's pleaded guilty to cheating three U.S. airlines out of hundreds of free flights by pretending to be that pilot. Now, he is from Toronto. He used a forged pilot ID to get the seats that are offered as a courtesy to pilots. He had some fun, went over on more than 200 flights for about 4 years before his ID was finally flagged in Panama in October. Kind of a real catch-me-if-you-can movie scene here. Does face some charges, including wire fraud, but he's pleaded guilty and agreed to pay financial restitution to the affected U.S. airlines. He's awaiting formal sentencing now. But yeah, he did not fly a plane. Must stress that. Just got to live the life flying all over the world.

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days with Kate on Cool Heads Up. Gas prices going up tomorrow. They're saying that the crude oil costs and the outgoing supply tightness tied to the Middle East conflicts have basically driven up the wholesale fuel values. So it looks like by tomorrow, we're about 6 cents per liter more expensive. But diesel prices, I guess there's a severe regional and global shortage for diesel. They're going to be going up by 10 to 12 cents a liter tomorrow. So if you can fill up today for either gas or diesel, I certainly recommend it to do so.

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1: With an update from WindsorNewsToday.ca, I'm Adele Loisel. Windsor police are launching a new campaign to address an increase in human trafficking reports. There'll be signs on Transit Windsor buses, bus shelters, and a new online reporting tool.
2: If you know someone who was previously gregarious and outgoing and suddenly is now in a new relationship and suddenly is withdrawn, that is usually one of our key factors.
1: Inspector David DeLuca says police have laid 43 charges related to 8 human trafficking cases in Windsor and Amherstburg this year. The number of offenders monitored electronically by Windsor Police is up 116% this year. Police are tracking 104 offenders right now. They've conducted 197 bail compliance checks and found 42% of offenders were not complying with their court orders. A year after it opened, Hotel du Grace Healthcare's Bob Probert Tecumseh campus has treated more than 400 patients. The hospital is celebrating the anniversary. The campus offers patients cardiac care, physiotherapy, and occupational therapy services. And the City of Windsor is urging you to secure your load if you're headed to the public drop-off depot. Use a tarp, nets, ropes, and avoid overloading your vehicle or trailer. The trouble is, if that spills while you're driving, it can create hazards for other motorists, and it costs the city to clean it up. Today's news poll question is, with all the wildfires burning in Canada, are you more concerned about the environment? Vote now at WindsorNewsToday.ca. The Tigers host the Guardians tonight. The Jays play the Red Sox again. Showers, maybe a thunderstorm today and 28. More showers and thunder tonight and 18, and wet again tomorrow. For more on these and other stories, go to WindsorNewsToday.ca.
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4: This is your Cool 80s Lunch on August 10th, 1999. Kiss got their star in the Hollywood Walk of Fame, honoring them for more than two decades as one of rock's most successful bands. Of course, founding members Paul Stanley, Gene Simmons, along with Ace Frehley and Peter Criss were there. Now, by the time they got this honor, Kiss had already sold more than 80 million albums across the world. They've got themselves 24 gold albums in the U.S. And the ceremony came just a few years after the original lineup had actually reunited in full makeup for their Alive worldwide tour, which became one of the highest grossing tours of the late 1990s, too. Here's Kiss and Heaven's on Fire.

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It was on August 10th, 2022, David Bowie was named Britain's most influential artist of the past 50 years in a poll that was done by Sky Arts. He topped the list for his ability to transcend music, film, fashion, and visual art, and a big title to earn as well. I mean, he beat out William Shakespeare, The Beatles, J.K. Rowling, and even Queen Elizabeth II. Of course, he was a master at reinventing himself with Ziggy Stardust, The Thin White Duke, Aladdin Sane as well. You never knew what he was going to be or what he was going to do. We're going to play a track that became one of Bowie's biggest hits of the 1980s. He made it all the way to number 8 in the UK and number 12 on the Billboard Hot 100, number 6 here in Canada. He actually promoted the song with a 20-minute short film called Jazzin' for Blue Jean. Here's David Bowie on your cool 80s lunch.

This is your cool 80s lunch. Joe Jackson was born on August 11th, 1954 in England. He was trained classically on piano. He broke through in 1979 with his debut album called Look Sharp. Of course, it featured hits like Is She Really Going Out With Him and Sunday Papers. The album ended up becoming a critical and commercial success. His album Night and Day that came out in 1982 was inspired by New York City. That one became his biggest commercial success. In it, a song that got him Grammy nomination for Record of the Year. It is Joe Jackson. Here's Steppin' Out.

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0: Perfect Beast. Although it peaked at number 22 on the Billboard Hot 100, it did reach number 7 on Billboard's mainstream rock charts. Now, it wasn't his biggest chart hit by any means, but it did tell the story of life in Los Angeles using the real-life Sunset Grill restaurant on Sunset Boulevard sort of as a backdrop for themes of escape, loneliness, and chasing dreams. We'll play that song for you coming up in just a few.
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Hey, it's Middays with Kate on Cool. Good afternoon. Well, forget iced coffee. Turns out coffee slushies are making their way into social media and going viral. I'll have details coming up.

It's my days with Kate on Cool. Well, as a kid, maybe a slushie was one of your favorite treats. As an adult, why does it have to stop? No, it doesn't. Apparently, coffee slushies are the new thing. Gone are iced coffees. Those are, just coffee cooled down with some ice cubes in. This is basically the same thing, just a little mashed up. Basically, you would cook or heat up your coffee as normal. Then you would throw some into a Ziploc bag once it is cooled. Then you would toss it in the freezer. Then you would take it out, smash it up, put it into a glass, pour over your favorite type of milk, add some syrup, and boom, you've got yourself some coffee slushies. One person joked online that the idea of beating up my coffee first thing in the morning is exactly what I need. So there you go. Coffee slushies tomorrow morning.

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It's Middays with Kate on Cool. Good afternoon. Pretty muggy out there still right now. We're looking at 25, feels like 35. Could still see some showers, possibly a thunderstorm coming our way this afternoon into this evening, dropping down to 18 for tonight. And tomorrow, basically a carbon copy of today with a chance of showers, possibility of a thunderstorm and a high of 29. Well, join us this Saturday. We're going to be down at CK Tubbs and Taps. 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

It's my days with Kate on Cool. That is it for me. Have yourself an amazing afternoon and evening. And just remember, the gas prices are supposed to go up by about 6 cents per liter tomorrow for regular gas and anywhere between 10 to 12 cents a liter for diesel tomorrow. So fill up today if you can. Have yourself a good one. I will talk to you tomorrow at 10.

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It is the No Repeat Workday Cool FM. How you doing? It's your Uncle Dave. Hanging out till 7 o'clock. The Rolling Stones and Queen this half hour. Here's the mighty, mighty Boss Tones. It's Cool FM.

0: Well, the numbers are in, and apparently July was the hottest month ever on record in the U.S. It was so hot, you'd almost think that global warming was a thing. It is Dave. Some thunderstorms in the forecast once again this evening. Rain showers and lows of 17. Wednesday, chance of rain once again. 36 with the Humidex. Right now it feels like 35. With Sean Mullins, it's Lullaby. 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
1: She grew up with the children of the stars.

Fairfax. And from the stage I can tell that she can't let go and she can't relax. And just before she hangs her head to cry,

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She'd be a whole lot prettier if she smiled once in a while.

I ain't so sure about this place. It's hard to play a gig in this town and keep a straight face. And it seems like everybody's got a plan. It's kinda like

All right, the J&D Auto Glass cool lines are open once again this afternoon. 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Prohibition Week is next week in Windsor, and we have teamed up with Tourism Windsor Essex Pelee Island to give you an epic Prohibition prize pack, which includes two tickets on the Windsor Premier Cruise, Prohibition Week Cruise, two J.P. Weiser's Distillery Tour tickets, four tickets to check out a screening of the classic film Great Gatsby, and two barrels, bottles, and brews trail tasting passes, which are valid to use all next week. 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I'll text the winner at 3 o'clock.

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It is Dave. I'm going to be giving away that Prohibition prize pack thanks to Tourism Windsor Essex Pelee Island coming up at 3 o'clock. I'm still taking your text messages to win that. 1-844-944-COOL. 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Just click on the contest page. Well, apparently 7-Up is getting set to change their recipe for the very first time in over 15 years. Apparently, it's no longer lemon-lime. Now, 7-Up will be lime-lemon, which means their marketing department has officially run out of new ideas.

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This is Dave. Coming up, a group that recently received the key to the city of Windsor. Hometown Boys, the Tea Party on the way this half hour. Well, apparently, two McDonald's employees in Ohio got married at a McDonald's restaurant over the weekend. Apparently, these kids have never heard the phrase, you know, you don't have to take your work home with you. Seriously, you don't.

Well, if you've got a soft spot in your heart for some yacht rock, it's okay. You're not alone. I love some Christopher Cross, too. Speaking of Christopher Cross, he's coming to the Old Pine Knob Music Theater this month alongside Toto and the Romantics. If you want to go to that show, check out our website to fill out the online entry form to score a free pair of tickets. Timo is also giving away tickets on his show this week. It's August 29th, a Saturday night at Pine Knob Music Theater, the Romantics, Christopher Cross, and Toto. 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

Those guys are officially the owners of a key to the city of Windsor. The Tea Party were honored at a ceremony a couple of months ago. How you doing? It is Dave Lockbaum. This is the No Repeat Workday. Well, the classic film Godfather Part 2 was recently picked as the best sequel of all time. Yeah. Not making the top 10, surprisingly, RoboCop 2.

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1: With an update from WindsorNewsToday.ca, I'm Scott Kitching. A new campaign launched by the Windsor Police Service aims to increase reporting of human trafficking. Signs on Transit Windsor bus shelters and buses will show descriptions of signs of human trafficking, as well as a QR code that links to a new online reporting tool. Inspector David DeLuca says, if you see something, say something.
2: Look for individuals who are isolated from friends and family. That's usually the first step. If you know someone who was previously gregarious and outgoing and suddenly is now in a new relationship and suddenly is withdrawn, that is usually one of our key factors.
1: The campaign intends to reduce barriers to reporting and link victims to services in the region. Windsor police say the number of offenders they're monitoring electronically has jumped significantly in the past year. The offender management unit is currently monitoring 104 offenders electronically. That's an increase of 116% over the same period last year. Police say court-ordered conditions exist to protect the community, and when those conditions are breached, they hold offenders accountable. And the City of Windsor is urging residents who are taking a load of garbage to the public drop-off depot to make sure their load is secure. Residents are encouraged to cover up the load with a tarp or net or strap it down with ropes. The problem is unsecured loads can scatter litter along roadways, create traffic hazards for other drivers, and can damage property. The Tigers are back in action tonight as they open up a series with the Cleveland Guardians. The Blue Jays continue their series with Boston after taking last night's opener 2-1. Cloudy with a chance of showers tonight. Could see a thunderstorm, a low near 18. For more on these and other stories, go to WindsorNewsToday.ca.
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If you're a cat owner, you'll probably appreciate this story. There was a boat that was filled with more than 50 cats that was discovered off the shores of Owen Beach in Washington last week. Listen, they are never going to wash the smell of cat pee off of that boat. They might as well burn that SOB.

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This is Dave. Expect more wet weather tonight across southwestern Ontario. Thunderstorms are likely once again. Lows tonight around 17. There is a chance of rain once again on Wednesday. Maybe another thunderstorm. Highs of 36 and 28, the expected high by the time we hit Thursday.

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Yeah, Bryan Adams is on the road this summer. He is touring, and he's got a date in London later on this month, the 29th of August. Bryan Adams live in concert at the Canada Life Place in London. He'll be in Hamilton on the 28th to play the TD Coliseum. It is Dave. It's the countdown to quitting time, and the waiting is the hardest part. 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
1: With an update from WindsorNewsToday.ca, I'm Scott Kitching. Windsor police have a new tool in the fight against human trafficking. Police have launched a new campaign aimed at making it easier to report trafficking. Signs on transit Windsor bus shelters and buses will have descriptions of the signs of human trafficking, as well as a QR code that links to an online reporting tool. Shelley Gilbert with Legal Assistance Windsor says reporting is just the first step for victims.
2: This initiative allows that to happen, and I think gives more opportunity for people to understand what they might be seeing and then reach out and ask for some help.
1: The campaign intends to reduce barriers to reporting and link victims to services in the region. There's been a big jump in the number of offenders being monitored electronically in Windsor. The Windsor Police Offender Management Unit is currently monitoring 104 offenders electronically. That is an increase of 116% over the same period last year. The police say officers have conducted 197 bail compliance checks. 42% of offenders were not complying with their court-imposed conditions. And a year after Hotel Du Grace Healthcare opened the Bob Probert Tecumseh campus, it's celebrating its successes. Since March of 2025, the campus has provided care to 422 patients, supported over 9,000 visits and appointments, and achieved a 100% overall patient satisfaction rate. The Tigers are in action tonight. They take on Cleveland, while the Blue Jays continue their series with Boston. We'll see cloudy skies tonight. Could see showers. Risk of a thunderstorm, a low of 18. Could see rain tomorrow, the high 29. For more on these and other stories, go to WindsorNewsToday.ca.
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Well, tonight is show number 3 at Toronto's Scotiabank Arena for the guys in Rush. The final show in Toronto happens Thursday night at Scotiabank Arena. From what I hear, some tickets are still available for those shows. How you doing? It's Dave Lockbaum on the Cool Ride Home. Music from Stone Temple Pilots coming up. Right now, a great track from Tonic. This is Cool FM. If you

Well, according to a new poll, only 14% of people read the instruction manuals when they buy new items. The other 86%? Yeah, we call those guys dads. I'm half the man I used to be. STP. This is Cool FM.

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1: With an update from WindsorNewsToday.ca, I'm Scott Kitching. Windsor police have a new tool in the fight against human trafficking. Police have launched a new campaign aimed at making it easier to report trafficking. Signs on transit Windsor bus shelters and buses will have descriptions of the signs of human trafficking, as well as a QR code that links to an online reporting tool. Shelley Gilbert with Legal Assistance Windsor says reporting is just the first step for victims.
2: This initiative allows that to happen, and I think gives more opportunity for people to understand what they might be seeing and then reach out and ask for some help.
1: The campaign intends to reduce barriers to reporting and link victims to services in the region. There's been a big jump in the number of offenders being monitored electronically in Windsor. The Windsor Police Offender Management Unit is currently monitoring 104 offenders electronically. That is an increase of 116% over the same period last year. Now, police say officers have conducted 197 bail compliance checks. 42% of offenders were not complying with their court-imposed conditions. And a year after Hotel Du Grace Healthcare opened the Bob Probert Tecumseh campus, it's celebrating its successes. Since March of 2025, the campus has provided care to 422 patients, supported over 9,000 visits and appointments, and achieved a 100% overall patient satisfaction rate. The Tigers are in action tonight. They take on Cleveland, while the Blue Jays continue their series with Boston. We'll see cloudy skies tonight. Could see showers. Risk of a thunderstorm, a low of 18. Could see rain tomorrow, the high 29. For more on these and other stories, go to WindsorNewsToday.ca.
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It's Bob Rock and the Palas with Cool FM. This is Dave. Well, the numbers are in. It's official. July was the hottest month ever recorded in the U.S. It was so hot that there's actually some white guys in Texas right now that are saying, you know what? Maybe this whole global warming thing is actually a thing. I don't know, man.

Well, movie buffs have spoken, and apparently The Godfather Part II from 1974 is the greatest movie sequel of all time. Yep, Godfather Part II. See, I would have went with Big Mama's House Part II, but what the hell do I know about cinema? We're all in this together. Sam Roberts, Cool FM.

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If you're around the radio at 2 o'clock, I'll see you then. I'll leave you with some classic Queen. 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